0: way to heaven.
1: That's it for me today. Thank you so much for your company. Uncle Al's waiting for you after the news. Pete's got your Maximum Music lunch at midday. Jonesy and Amanda driving you home at 4 o'clock this afternoon. I shall return at 6 a.m. tomorrow for the Friday edition of the 100% Hunter Breakfast Show. Enjoy your Thursday, and remember, if you can't be good at it. I'm Mr. Bad Example, intruder in the dirt. I like to have a good time, and I don't care who gets hurt.
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The buck stops here. Spend your money where it counts. Because when you back local, you're backing your whole community. 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

0: taking you back to the mid-60s. Mama's and the Papas, California Dreamin'. It's Pete here with you on 2NM this afternoon. And this morning was a bit of a spooky one on the 100% Hunter Breakfast Show. They were talking about ghosts, and Mark called in with a story.
1: Isn't it basically like a soul or something that just didn't get to heaven and they're stuck in another dimension and they stay with the house? It's normally a haunted house.
2: I think it depends on what you believe in. Personally, I mean, I'd love for ghosts to exist because I would more than happily become a poltergeist and hang around at football grounds for the rest of eternity and just watch the football. I'd be fine with that.
1: I tell you what, Ben, sounds like a good thing if you can get a good place to haunt.
0: Yeah, most definitely. Footy grounds, I'd be in for that. Panther Stadium, here I come. Hey, look, the bear, he's going to float back in tomorrow morning from 6. So start your day the best way you can and find out what's doing around the traps. On the way next, we'll dive into traffic. Then we've got some dragon on the way. You're on 2NM.
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0: Hello there, it's Jonesy and Amanda across Australia driving you home this Thursday afternoon.
1: Well, the World Cup, you know, I live in a suburb of Sydney where there's a big sports pub on the corner and it's been fabulous while the World Cup's on. It's still going, funnily enough. But there's a lot of Irish, a lot of Scottish, a lot of English who live in there, who are backpackers. A
0: lot of drinking.
1: And a lot of Brazilians. So it's been fun looking at all the different cultures going to that pub when the games are on very early in the morning. A lot of people were there from 4 o'clock this morning to watch England play. And England, sadly, if for them, lost. Mm. And I think I was going for them because I wanted, you know, I kind of wanted this for England, I think.
0: Me too.
1: Yeah. I mean, they've got this heat wave. They don't have air conditioning. They need something, don't they?
0: Yeah.
1: They've got political unrest at the moment. They don't have air conditioning. Mm-hmm. Let's see what we can do. But no, it didn't happen. And lots of little babies, you see little footage of kids in the crowd crying. It's really hard stuff. I know it is. But I saw this fantastic thing, reasons I could never play in a World Cup, it said. And I think I can relate to all of them. I'll read you through the list.
0: Okay, good.
1: Number one, I'd forget which way we're shooting.
0: Oh.
1: What do you mean?
0: You know, I have a visceral flashback. When I was a kid, I went to school in England. I was 5 years of age. My dad got transferred over there for work. I was an Australian in England. And this was back when no one had any, we were just convicts. And we went over there

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Celebrating around the valley, well, for yesterday, because this one came in late, actually. Harley of Whiddon, happy first birthday to our baby girl who couldn't wait to meet us a year ago and was delivered on the side of the road, Bureen Road. We love you so much. Harley, welcome into the world and enjoy your first birthday. And Louis Morton of Singleton, happy second birthday to my gorgeous grandson, Louis. So for Louis and Harley yesterday, cupcakes all round. You guys can gnaw on them. Nom, nom, nom, nom, nom. If you know anybody celebrating into the future, let us know. Get to the website, 2nm.com.au. Put in those details. You'll be in the running for a dozen delicious cupcakes and we'll take care of the shout-out. A lot of sport to chat about, as you would expect on a Friday. We'll do that after Boston on 981 2nm.

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Better music and more of it. 981 2NM.